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0: this radio, you know.
1: I would have to sing on the radio then now.
0: But you never know, say, I think it was that, man.
2: Think you?
0: Think it was, man. They wicked, man.
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3: Come in, Mr. Sake.